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2: 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I'm trying to reach Flight Commander P.R. Johnson on Mars Flight 247.
1: 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Hold on.

Cause I gotta have faith. Oh, I gotta have faith. Cause I gotta have faith. I gotta have faith. 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